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It's like I'm looking

burgundy t-shirt. Joe's got one taped to the counter where all the foreign money is glued to. If you move the peanuts and cupcakes, you just may see it. If you ever want to link up, let Joe know.

0: Rete 3.
1: 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Her eyes on me.